0: that you're warm and safe. The memory that I can't replace, but you're lost in Paris.
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Even

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So she said, what's the problem, baby? What's the

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1: Morning, it's Dan in for George on the Fun Kids Breakfast Show, starting your Wednesday with two movie sing-alongs. 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

6:38 on the Fun Kids Breakfast Show. Some Disney to start us off. What a brilliant start to your Wednesday. I love that you've only just woken up. Straight away opened your eyes into a massive Disney sing-along, dance-along and clap-along as well. That's what we need. It's middle of the week. Perfect tune for a Wednesday. And it's awesome to be with you. It's Dan in for George. Justin Timberlake can't stop the feeling in a second after something extraterrestrial that wants something extra tasty.

Hey, it's not bad. 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Ooh, I know. Cheesecake. No, wait. Banana bread. I did it. And all it took was a dash of perseverance, a pinch of

Justin Timberlake, Can't Stop the Feeling on the Fun Kids Breakfast Show. It's just gone 6:45. And it's Dan in for George all week. Taylor Swift in a sec. And you can start your Wednesday at diving way down, heading to a pineapple at the bottom of the sea next.

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0: Town U's for uranium bombs. 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
1: Plankton, those things aren't what fun is all about. 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
1: Here, let me help you. 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
2: Down here in the deep blue sea.
0: Wait, I don't understand this. 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
1: No, that's how you're supposed to feel.
0: Well, I like it. Let's do it again!
1: Okay!
2: F is for frolic through all the flowers. U is for ukulele. N is for nose picking cherry.

0: 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You can hear Bex chat to Struan Murray, who's got an epic fantasy tale where dragons and humans must work together, and it's inspired by his home.
1: Being from Scotland, being from Edinburgh, it was wonderful to be able to actually write a story set in my hometown, because a lot of it actually is in Edinburgh itself. And then this magical city they go to, which is actually hidden within Edinburgh, is almost like it's like the Edinburgh of my childhood, the fantasies and kind of my kind of childhood imagination kind of let loose. Because when I would spend a lot of my time wandering around Edinburgh, just sort of in my own and stuck in my own imagination, picturing dragons flying over the city, and so it was great to finally get to put that all in a book.
0: 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It's Kids Bop.

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1: Wednesday morning, it's the Fun Kids Breakfast Show. A Disney anthem is getting you out of bed. It's from The Little Mermaid,

Disney Anthem starts Wednesday morning for you. For the first time, it's from The Little Mermaid, 7:08. And it's the Fun Kids Breakfast Show with me, Dan, on Wednesday the 10th of June. I'm doing this on purpose. It's Worldwide Talk Slow Day today. I don't know why it's in the calendar, but it's official. I don't know who comes up with these things, but it gets worse. It's also International Pen Day. It's a really exciting thing to celebrate, although I need to. I'm not sure about you. I don't use a pen anymore. I'm just always typing away on my laptop, so my writing's rubbish. Asking me to write is like asking a hippo to do a tap dance. We don't know what to do, and it never looks good. So maybe we should celebrate National Pen Day today at school to get a little bit better. Yeah, my name's Dan Allo. I'm in for George all week. Everything that you love in the morning is still here. We'll wake up Robot in just a sec. Also, tunes from the K-pop Demon Hunters got Camila Cabello right now starting his world tour in London this Friday. It's Harry Styles on Fun Kids. Yes,

0: Yeah, starting the London leg of his world tour this Friday at Wembley Stadium. Harry Styles, it's Watermelon Sugar. Ella Henderson in a sec. Now, Glasgow is bursting with things that you can do this month. Westfest is back. 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

crazy what love can do on the Fun Kids Breakfast Show. Morning, it's Dan in for George, 7:15. How would you like to join me this summer on some very special Fun Kids astronaut training? I am getting you ready for life across the universe. Fun Kids Science Quest. We are putting on a brilliant live show, and it's all about space this year, stuffed with experiments, intergalactic giveaways. Picture this, me and you on stage, dressing up like an astronaut, finding out what they need to wear when they're getting close to the sun, discovering how a rocket takes off. It's all happening right across the UK for a Science Quest live space special show. I cannot wait. If you want to be there, tickets are on sale right now for Cambridge on the 26th of July. 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

0: Camille Cabello on the Fun Kids Breakfast Show. That's Havana 7:23. We will sound your half seven hooter and wake up robot next.
1: 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I don't want to chase you down, I know you see it. 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So trade that typical for something colorful, and if it's crazy, live a little crazy. 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
0: Morning, Robot. It is Wednesday, the 10th of June. So pleased to be with you again, mate. Do you have another Robo joke to start the day?
1: Launching Laughbot 3000. Dan, let's start the day with today's Robo joke. Why don't planets ever get invited to sleepovers? Because they always need space.
0: They always need space, that's why they don't go to sleepovers. I really like that. They do seem lonely, don't they? On their own, you know, millions of miles away from all their other mates, planets. Maybe they do need to go to more sleepovers. Robot, thank you very much. That really made me laugh this morning. We'll have a riddle from you after 8 o'clock on the Fun Kids Breakfast Show. And stay there. Miles Smith is on next.

0: swore I'd never do this, but I'm hypnotized by how these pages flip because I refuse to have my power stripped. A potion, a spell, a summon, a curse? Anything to make that light reverse. To this book I don't want to be tethered, but desperate times call for desperate measures.
1: Where was I? Oh, yeah.
0: There's a traitor in this town, and still I remain unbent. Come out now.

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1: 7:37 on The Breakfast Show, Wednesday morning. We'll do the birthday shout-outs after 8, see who's walking down the red carpet. So if it's your birthday in the next few days, we do it every morning, make sure you book your shout-out in. Let me know who you are, what you're up to, how you're celebrating, and how old you're turning over at funkidslive.com. I can't wait for that today. Now, have you seen what Disney are up to? They've put together this brilliant Worlds Collide show with the best of the best all together, right? So, Zombies, Descendants and Camp Rock for one once-in-a-lifetime experience. I will play you a brilliant tune from that after Elton John.

0: Someday from the World's Collide Tour on the Fun Kids Breakfast Show. That's three of your favourite Disney shows in one big concert. They've got Camp Rock, they've got Zombies, they've got Descendants in there too, and they've just announced they're heading over here, playing loads of shows across, well, Glasgow, Manchester, Birmingham, Liverpool, London, Dublin too. It's all kicking off in February next year. And it's Dan in for George on the Fun Kids Breakfast Show at 7:44 with your Disney best mate now, that magical genie from Aladdin.
1: Well, Alibaba had them 40 thieves. Sherazade had 1,000 tales. Master, you in luck, cause up your sleeve.

0: for the day. BTS, it's Swim on the Fun Kids Breakfast Show. Things are heating up in Judge Bex's courtroom this week. Jasmine is taking on Mum. She was denied pudding on the final night of the family holiday. Mum, why are you trying to ruin a brilliant family memory? Also, Thomas is clashing with his sister Holly because she says his front ponytail looks a bit stupid.
1: This is Judge Bex. The cases and people are all real. Judge Bex's judgments are final.
2: Amber and me weren't allowed any Nutella. And then when we were in bed, she ate a giant pot of Nutella, all of it, all to herself.
3: So, basically, my hair's getting a bit long. And sometimes I put it up in a ponytail. And everyone thinks it's silly.
4: Now, by everyone, do you just mean your sister?
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1: Get ready to enter the court of Judge Bex.
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1: Morning, it's Dan in for George on The Breakfast Show. It is the 10th of June. Who is walking down that birthday red carpet? Well, Charlie is. Charlie, you're in Swindon celebrating your 6th birthday today. Have a brilliant day. I know you're off to school. You're having a huge day out over the weekend with your family. I hope it's awesome, Charlie. Also, it's Ashvi's 7th birthday today. Ashvi, I hope you're having an amazing day. You're celebrating with all your teachers, your mates at school, and then you've got a big birthday dinner with your mum and your dad today. Ashvi, I hope it's awesome. This one's for you.
0: This is Fun Kids.

Warren is Ordinary on the Fun Kids Breakfast Show, playing that for Ashvi turning 7 today. Also, Charlie celebrating his 6th birthday in Swindon. Have a brilliant day, you two. Also, if it's your big day today, I'll get that on as well. Make sure you let us know whenever it's your birthday, because we love making you better with a little shout out in the morning. So tell us, funkidslive.com. It's 4 minutes past 8, Wednesday morning. Let's head up to space with Sam Ryder.

0: man. And I wanna go home.
1: Sam Ryder, Spaceman on the Fun Kids Breakfast Show. Morning, it's Dan. It's 8 minutes past eight on a Wednesday, which means in just 2 days' time, we will crown our Teacher of the Week. So who is it for you? Who's been an absolute legend this week for you at school? 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

0: It's Dan in for George this morning on the Fun Kids Breakfast Show, 11 minutes past 8, Zara Larsson in just a sec. I hope you're feeling up, that you are ready, that your brain is open and focused for learning today. Should we double check that? All right, and get you thinking with a brand new riddle from Robot next.
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0: 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Are you ready for a brand new riddle from Robot? Fire up, mate!
1: 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Project complete. We're Robot Riddle ready. It's time to work some muscles in the mines. Today's riddle question is, which fish costs the most? I'll reveal the answer after this song, here on Fun Kids.

0: Double Life, Gru Ferrell from Despicable Me 4 on the Fun Kids Breakfast Show. How are you doing with our riddle from Robot today? Halfway through the week, maybe you really need it to kind of get your brain focused on a Wednesday. Let's find out how you've done.
1: Welcome back to Fun Kids. Let's recap today's riddle. Today's Robot's riddle question is, which fish costs the most? It's time to find out if you crack today's riddle. The answer is a goldfish. Well done if you got it right. Here's a round of applause just for you. If not, better luck next time.

It's Ed Sheeran on Fun Kids. 8:26 on The Breakfast Show. Let's get on our one to watch this week. One tune we know is going to be huge. It's something I think will be the song of your summer. And I've gone for Ariana Grande, first single from her new album Petal, which is out at the end of July. It's called Hate That I Made You Love Me, and it's on the Fun Kids Breakfast Show.

0: Brand new music from Ariana Grande, Hey That I Made You Love Me, on the Fun Kids Breakfast Show. David Guetta, Teddy Swims, Tones and I, Gone, Gone, Gone in a sec. Right now it's time for some news. Here's the team at Children United today with what's going on.
1: This is Rosie at TVCU with your news for today. Lunch shaming is a bullying trend spreading across the USA, where students secretly take photos of classmates eating and post them online to embarrass them. It's reportedly making students scared to eat lunch in school cafeterias. Rules on phones in schools are different from state to state, but teachers at a school in Washington said that after introducing a full-day phone ban, more students began eating school lunches again because they weren't scared of having their photo taken. The UK government has warned parents to stop letting their children bunk off lessons on their birthday, after a new report found that children are 55% more likely to miss school on that day. And with summer holidays coming up, the report also found a rise in absence when schools didn't finish the year on a Friday. With more than 450,000 school holiday fines issued to parents in England last year, the government says they are giving schools and parents tools to work together to improve attendance, so that pupils don't miss out on important learning. The FIFA World Cup starts tomorrow, but one major team failed to qualify for the tournament. Here's our football expert Leo.
2: With a whopping 48 teams going to the World Cup this year, the most in history, some really lowly ranked teams such as Haiti and Curacao and even New Zealand, ranked 85th, have made it through. Whereas Italy is still ranked 12th by FIFA, despite not making it to the tournament this summer. Italy have now missed the World Cup 3 times in a row. This is a huge shock because Italy are one of football's giants. They are 4-time World Cup champions, so missing 3 straight World Cups is a brutal collapse to their standards.
1: For more World Cup debriefs from Leo and Braden, head to tvcu.global for their new vodcast, We Talk Football. Excitement is building ahead of the release of Toy Story 5, which arrives in cinemas next week, along with its official soundtrack. Taylor Swift's theme song for the film has already broken global streaming records. On Amazon Music, I Knew It, I Knew You had the biggest streaming day for any song so far in 2026. The latest film sees the toys face a new challenge when their owner, Bonnie, gets a tablet and stops playing with them. It's something the cast relate to. Tim Allen, the voice of Buzz Lightyear, said,
3: "What tech does to our children, my children included, and have we forgotten how to play? And it's perfect for the toys to remind kids that being on your device is like revving a car engine. You're not going anywhere. It seems like you are, but actually getting outside and playing with other kids is really important."
0: Head to tvcu.global to watch more news made for young people. And there's more news at the same time tomorrow made with Sky Kids. 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
0: 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She launched herself into the air and swooped and swished higher and higher in chase with the escape pod. 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

Tone Tonight, Teddy Swims, David Guetta, Gone, Gone, Gone. It's Dan in for George on the Fun Kids Breakfast Show, 8:37. How would you like to come along with me for some very special Fun Kids astronaut training? You see, humans, we are travelling across the galaxy again, and I want you to be one of them. Fun Kids Science Quest. We are heading out across the UK with a spectacular live show all about space this summer. I can't wait to be on stage with you. We'll have explosive experiments, amazing discoveries, intergalactic giveaways. Just picture it, me and you learning how a rocket takes off and what an astronaut wears on the moon. It's all happening, I promise. I'd love you to be there. We'll say hello. Tickets are on sale now for Cambridge on the 26th of July. So come along, get to funkidslive.com/tour, and I'll see you there.

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1: A swarm of 20,000 bees followed a car for 2 days as their queen was trapped inside. A 68-year-old grandmother returning from a nature reserve was shocked to find her car covered in bees after the queen bee got stuck inside. The bees were safely removed and the lovely old lady made her way home. However, much to her surprise, the bees were back the next day. This was because the queen bee was still stuck inside and the bees followed her the whole way home. This time they were all removed and they fortunately didn't return.
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2: 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Exceptional Zed from Zombies 3 plays after Lewis Capaldi now.

Exceptional Zed from Zombies 3 on the Fun Kids Breakfast Show. It's 10 to 9. We are jumping into the jungle really soon. We've got a brand new animal hour. And I want to make sure you're ready, that you are feeling wild for all of those wild beasts. So can you tell me, what is a group of owls called? When they're all together, what do we call a group of owls? Have a think, and we'll see if you're right in a sec.

is, it's Dan on the Fun Kids Breakfast Show. We are jumping into the jungle for your animal hour after nine. Let's make sure you're ready. I asked you a moment ago, what do you call a group of owls? When all those owls are together, what do we call them? Well done, if you figured out, they're called a parliament. They look very wise and smart, just like a parliament of politicians, don't they? We might see some swooping overhead looking very wise in the animal hour. After this, from Matilda on the Fun Kids Breakfast Show.

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2: Shall we go and see some of our favourite animals? I think so. That's what Animal Hour is all about. It's with me, Lauren. Hello. And I hope you've brought your coat, because we're going to start somewhere super cold in the snow with the penguins.

0: 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Bon voyage. So long.
1: Hanging out with some of our furry besties there. That's So Long Doggies on Fun Kids and Fun Kids Junior. Hey, I'm Lauren, and thanks so much for joining me on our walk through the wild. We are going to be searching high and low for all our favourite creatures. But before we do that, let's check in with Jodie and today's A to Z of Wildlife.
2: Greetings, explorers, and welcome to the amazing A to Z of Wildlife with me, Jodie. Today, the letter and animal is...
3: A, B. B is for badger.
2: Great! I love badgers. They're my favourite woodland animal. Badgers have distinctive black and white faces, and they might look friendly and cuddly, but they can be pretty vicious. You might not have seen a badger in its natural habitat because they're nocturnal, which means they're most active at night time when we're all asleep. They don't have very good eyesight, so they don't need to rely on sunlight in order to forage for food. Their hearing and sense of smell is very good, so they can roam around in the dark really easily, whereas you and I would need a torch and maybe some courage too. Badgers are a member of the mustelid family, along with stoats, weasels and otters. Badger families are called clans, and there are roughly 6 badgers in each clan. Badgers are omnivores, which means they have a really varied diet, including insects, frogs and eggs. But their favourite food is worms. Ugh. Badgers can eat hundreds of worms every night. Can you imagine? Apparently they're very fond of peanuts too, so I know which one I'd rather eat. Here's some badgers feeding. Let's have a listen.

0: Wild fact.
1: A badger's house is called a set, and it can have as many as 10 entrances. That's pretty cool. But get this, the largest ever recorded set spread over half a mile and had over 129 entrances. That sounds like a big maze to me.
0: Wild challenge.
1: How well can you see in the dark? Switch the lights out in your bedroom in the evening and see if you can begin to make out the shapes and shadows. You might want to do this with a friend though, as it could be a bit scary. I'm off now. Keep listening, and I'll be back soon.
2: There we go. That was today's A to Z of wildlife. And a really fun challenge there. Maybe you can do that before you go to bed tonight. Switch out the lights and see how well you can see in the dark. I can't see very well. I'm going to have to train myself. Jodie will be back tomorrow with another one. But right now, I'm going to play you a song about a gorilla called Bawindi, who has a very interesting hobby.

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0: From the Animal Alphabet Song Singers, that's Duck on Fun Kids. Haven't we been lucky on today's Animal Hour? We have seen so many incredible animals. We've seen some penguins, some doggies, a gorilla named Bwindi, and a duck as well. Now, I'm pretty sure there are some lions up ahead, so I think we should practice our roar. Can you do that? Roar! Yeah, we're going to roar like a lion in just a minute and see an elephant too.
1: This is Fun Kids.
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1: Giraffe had a sandwich, the lion had steak, the monkey had bananas, and the tiger had cake.

Alone, An Elephant Never Forgets on Fun Kids and Fun Kids Junior. It's Animal Hour, and I forgot to mention earlier, we're expecting a phone call. Yes, an animal is going to call us up on the phone. They're going to make a noise, and we've got to try and work out who's calling. Oh, there's the phone now. Perfect timing. Hello? I don't think I've ever heard that sound before. Do you know what animal makes that noise? Have a think, and we'll have a couple of clues in just a minute. I can give you a clue right now. It's probably not a goldfish. They're not very noisy, are they? But they do make a good song. Here's

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1: Welcome to a mythical land full of all sorts of wonderful and silly things. And silly creatures who do wonderful things. Or wonderful creatures who do silly things. Okay, what I do know is that this song is gonna be lots of fun.

0: to stay.
1: What mythical creatures will we learn about today?
2: Flippy and Betty the Yeti Spaghetti on Fun Kids and Fun Kids Junior. That's fun to say. Betty the Yeti Spaghetti. Have a go. Betty the Yeti Spaghetti. Love that. We have so much fun on Animal Hour. Oh, speaking of which, who makes this noise? Yeah, an animal called us up on the phone. They made this. And you and I are trying to figure out who called us. Now, I can tell you this animal has grey fur and fluffy ears. It spends most of its life in trees and it loves eating eucalyptus leaves. And this is the noise it makes. This is your last chance to have a guess and we'll reveal the answer after this from the story.

favourites. That is TikTok Croc on Fun Kids. Oh, maybe it was a crocodile that made this noise. No, that doesn't sound like a crocodile to me. Yeah, an animal called us up on the phone. They made this noise. And we're trying to work out who called us. Now, I did tell you that this animal has grey fur and fluffy ears. It spends most of its life in trees and it loves eating eucalyptus leaves. Well done if you said that this animal is a koala. Yeah, koalas always get confused for bears. People think koalas are bears, but they're not. They're actually marsupials. So well done if you got that right. If you didn't, don't worry, because we'll have another one calling us up tomorrow. Right now, though, here's

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1: Bah, bah, bah. Jello.

0: Dawkins have such good rhythm. It's Animal Hour on Fun Kids and Fun Kids Junior. I'm Lauren, and we're almost halfway through our walk through the wild, seeing some of our favourite animals. I've got another type of bird on the way, one that flies and stays up all night, an owl, and three piglets too.
1: This is Fun Kids.
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love dancing around to that one from the Jungle Book. It's Bare Necessities on Fun Kids and Fun Kids Junior. Yes, we are almost finished with Animal Hour, but before we go, we must see some insects. I don't think we've seen any just yet. Luckily, we've got this from

Corgis, Terriers, Pugs, and Poodles. The leashes get mixed up like noodles. He must have about 99. Afghan Longhairs and Little Cocker Spaniels. All of them are named Daisy or Daniel, and all of them are his and none are mine. They yip and yap and howl at the moon. They bark at midnight, bark at noon, when they go parading at the mall. Chihuahuas, Chow Wows, Canadian Pointers all crowd around and obscure their owner. Sometimes you can't see that.

Doberman and Dalmatian, 20 at a time in high rotation. Imagine all the food that they must eat. Italian greyhounds and Irish setters, out in the sunshine or in the wetter weather, they all come running when they hear my flea. A flea with dogs, now that's ridiculous. Even if you were very meticulous, you couldn't find another bug with mutts. Sharpei, Shih Tzu, Shiba Inu, Whippet, Weimaraner, 2x2. How did this little flea get all these pups?

0: I'm not scared.
1: What a beautiful day.
0: What a beautiful day.
1: Grass.
0: Grass?
1: Long wavy grass.
0: Long wavy grass?
1: We can't go over it.
0: We can't go over it.
1: We can't go under it.
0: We can't go under it.
1: We'll have to go through it.
0: We'll have to go through it.
1: Swish, swish, swish, swish, swish, swish, swish, swish, swish.
0: That was a bit itchy.
1: Come on, we're going on a bear hunt.
0: We're going on a bear hunt.
1: We're gonna catch a big one.
0: We're going to catch a big one.
1: And I'm not scared.
0: I'm not scared.
1: What a beautiful day.
0: What a beautiful day.
1: A forest.
0: A forest?
1: A tall, dark forest.
0: A tall, dark forest?
1: We can't go over it.
0: We can't go over it.
1: We can't go under it.
0: We can't go under it.
1: We'll have to go through it.
0: We'll have to go through it.
1: Stumble, stumble, trip. Stumble, stumble, trip. Gee, that was hard work.
0: I hurt my knee.
1: We're going on a bear hunt.
0: We're going on a bear hunt.
1: We're gonna catch a big one.
0: We're going to catch a big one.
1: And I'm not scared.
0: I'm not scared.
1: What a beautiful day.
0: What a beautiful day.
1: Mud.
0: Mud?
1: Thick, oozy mud.
0: Thick, oozy mud?
1: We can't go over it.
0: We can't go over it.
1: We can't go under it.
0: We can't go under it.
1: We'll have to go through it.

0: big one.
1: We're going to catch a big one.
0: And I'm not scared.
1: I'm not scared.
0: What a beautiful day.
1: What a beautiful day.
0: Uh-oh. A cave.
1: A cave?
0: A dark, gloomy cave.
1: A dark, gloomy cave?
0: We can't go over it.
1: We can't go over it.
0: We can't go under it.
1: We can't go under it.
0: Oh, we'll have to go through it.
1: We'll have to go through it.
0: Tip-toe,
1: tip-toe, tip-toe, tip.
0: What's that?
1: What's what?
0: Over there.
1: Over where?

0: stumble, trip. Back through the grass.
1: Back through the grass.
0: Swish, swish, swish, swish, swish, swish, swish. Run through the gate.
1: Run through the gate.
0: Shut the gate.
1: Shut the gate.
0: In the door.
1: Shut the door.
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0: Well, looks like you're off somewhere important today.
1: Well, I sure am. You won't believe what it is. I'm gonna clean my room.
0: That's about time.
1: And nothing's getting in my way.
0: Well, not me.
1: Today is the day where I put things away, and it's gonna make me feel so good.
0: I wish your father was like that.
1: I'm gonna pick up my clothes. I put my toys back in the basket.
0: Okay.
1: I'm gonna vacuum the floor so I can open the door and tell the world what's about to happen.
0: Well, good for you.
1: I'm gonna make my bed and dust off my shelf. Do it all by myself.
2: What do you want?
1: Absolutely nothing will stop me now because
3: I'm singing!
2: You stop singing, Zoe!
3: I'm not singing! You're singing!
2: I'm gonna keep on singing.
3: Your singing is annoying.
1: If I don't stop singing, I never stop singing. It'll annoy my sister.
3: I'm so

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1: Oh no, we broke up.
0: I'm just gonna say words because that's what I do to make her life the worst. Yeah, look at that dog outside. I bet I would like to quench his thirst with a little bit of water.
1: What?
2: If you stop singing, I'll clean your room.
3: Deal.
4: I'm gonna clean your room so that you stop.
3: Please stop singing. I'll do it. I'll do anything. Just please stop. How are we related?

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1: See, that will all make sense when I am older. So there's no need to be terrified or tense.

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0: just want to show y'all what I can do. I can sing and rap all day. My name is Lala. Yeah, you heard about me. Now I can sing and it's a sight to see. Singing that Boom Elementary. Thank you, Billy Bob Joe and my fairy.
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0: 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I love you and I miss you so much. Okay, bye.
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0: the UK. It's just gone 1 o'clock. This is Fun Kids.
1: Good afternoon. Day two of the week and I'm Lauren here with you, looking after things for Dan. Thanks for joining me. And on the way, I've got a song from the cast of Zombies 4 to play after Bluey and Dance Mode on Fun Kids.

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Legends of the Making on Funkids. Hey, I'm Lauren. I'm keeping you company all week, looking after things for Dan, who's on The Breakfast Show. In fact, you probably heard him bright and early. Now, I know for a fact that Dan loves a song from a film, so I'm going to continue that tradition. I just played you one from Zombies 4, and how about this from The Greatest Showman? It's called This Is Me, and it's playing on Funkids.

is me on Funkit and the Greatest Showman film. Oh, I've got to be honest, I'm a bit out of breath now. I was dancing to that because last night I went to my dance class, which I love, and we learnt a routine to that song, so I was just practicing. Speaking of fun things to do, just like dancing, it is time for a trip to Activity Quest, the podcast that gets you out and about. And did you know, stories are taking over St Austell this Saturday? 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

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Some have been stored in castles covered in bat poo. Others have been vandalized. And there are paintings over 400 years old. 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

iTunes. That's Dance of the Day on Fun Kids. Now, that is the plan, but we might have to take a quick break from dancing whilst we answer today's Would You Rather question, a very tricky choice that you've got to make. And I think today's is extra tough. In fact, I might have gone a little bit easy on you for the first couple of days, but yeah, this one's hard. It's all about your home. Would you rather a trampoline floor in your bedroom or a slide instead of stairs? Would you rather a trampoline floor in your bedroom, so the floor's made out of trampoline, or a slide instead of stairs? See, I told you it was a tough one. What would you rather? We'll weigh up your options in just a minute after this from Miles Smith.

and Sunshine Barato on Funkids. Okay, how are you getting on with today's Would You Rather question? It's a tricky one. It's all about your home. Would you rather have a trampoline floor in your bedroom or a slide instead of stairs? And no, you can't have both. Let's weigh up your options. So a trampoline floor in your bedroom, that is going to make boring activities like getting up for nursery or school or tidying up your room so much more fun if you can do a backflip in between each activity. Sounds good to me. And your bedroom would be the coolest room in the whole house. Everyone's going to want to hang out there. But you might accidentally bash into your wardrobe or hit your head on the ceiling or do something that you really don't want to do, especially when you've just woken up or just before you're about to go to bed. Now, a slide instead of stairs, well, obviously, every trip downstairs is going to feel like a roller coaster. You're going to feel like you're at a theme park every day, but going up is going to be quite difficult. You know how to get down, but climbing up the slide, that's not going to be easy. And also, you couldn't take cereal upstairs for breakfast or carry it down after you've finished. It'd go everywhere. It's a really tough one today. I don't know why I chose it. Would you rather have a trampoline floor in your bedroom or slide instead of your stairs? This is your last chance to come up with an answer. And I want you to tell me all about it after this from Tangled. This is something that I want, playing on Funk.

2002. Unfun Kids. Okay, it's decision time. Would you rather a trampoline floor in your bedroom or a slide instead of stairs? What would you rather? Tell me now. Good choice. Good choice. I know it wasn't an easy one to make today. Now, when I first thought about it, I thought it's got to be a slide instead of stairs. That would be so fun. But actually, I think it would get a bit boring after a while and it'd be super annoying to try and get back up the slide. So I'm going to go a trampoline floor in my bedroom. I don't think that will ever get boring. And also, have you ever laid down on a trampoline? They're really cozy. It'd be like sleeping on a hammock. So that's what I'm choosing. Well done for making your decision. We'll have another tricky choice to make tomorrow. But right now, here's Side Hustle.

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I got a black man.

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And did you know we're putting on our very own Fun Kids astronaut training? Yeah, well, Fun Kids Science Quest is travelling across the UK with a spectacular live show all about space. 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And if you want to be there, tickets are on sale right now for Cambridge on the 26th of July. 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

0: Yes, let's make some noise on Fun Kids. Okay, Animal Hour is on its way very soon. We're going to be taking our walk through the wild. But to get us all warmed up, shall we answer a creature question? I think so. Okay, here's your question for today. Which animal has a bill like a duck and lays eggs, but is actually a mammal? Which animal has a bill like a duck and lays eggs, but is a mammal? Have a think, chat to the people around you, and we'll find out after this song from Zara Larsson, David Guetta. This is called On My Love, and it is playing right here on Fun Kids.
1: I don't need

Bananas. I've got loads more bananas than most of us do in our bananas. Does that make sense? Not really. It's Fun Kids. I'm Lauren. And we are answering today's creature question just before Animal Hour. Your question was, which animal has a bill like a duck and lays eggs, but is actually a mammal? If you watch the TV show Phineas and Ferb, you'll know the answer to this question. Well done if you said a platypus. Yeah, we love Perry the platypus. Well done if you got that right. If you didn't, don't worry. I'll be back tomorrow with another creature question. And right now, we've got Animal Hour to look forward to. Our walk through the wild is happening in just a minute after this from Space Band. This is Nothing Rhymes with Sausage. Isaac.

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2: 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I think so. That's what Animal Hour is all about. It's with me, Lauren. Hello. And I hope you've brought your coat, because we're going to start somewhere super cold in the snow with the penguins.

0: digging through cans. 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No garbage. Bon voyage. So long.
1: Hanging out with some of our furry besties there. That's So Long Doggies on Fun Kids and Fun Kids Junior. Hey, I'm Lauren, and thanks so much for joining me on our walk through the wild. We are going to be searching high and low for all our favourite creatures. But before we do that, let's check in with Jodie and today's A to Z of Wildlife.
2: Greetings, explorers, and welcome to the amazing A to Z of Wildlife with me, Jodie. Today, the letter and animal is...
3: A, B. B is for badger.
2: Great! I love badgers. They're my favourite woodland animal. Badgers have distinctive black and white faces, and they might look friendly and cuddly, but they can be pretty vicious. You might not have seen a badger in its natural habitat because they're nocturnal, which means they're most active at night time when we're all asleep. They don't have very good eyesight, so they don't need to rely on sunlight in order to forage for food. Their hearing and sense of smell is very good, so they can roam around in the dark really easily, whereas you and I would need a torch and maybe some courage too. Badgers are a member of the mustelid family, along with stoats, weasels and otters. Badger families are called clans, and there are roughly 6 badgers in each clan. Badgers are omnivores, which means they have a really varied diet, including insects, frogs and eggs. But their favourite food is worms. Ugh. Badgers can eat hundreds of worms every night. Can you imagine? Apparently they're very fond of peanuts too, so I know which one I'd rather eat. Here's some badgers feeding. Let's have a listen.

0: A badger's house is called a set, and it can have as many as 10 entrances. That's pretty cool. But get this, the largest ever recorded set spread over half a mile and had over 129 entrances. That sounds like a big maze to me.
1: Wild challenge.
0: How well can you see in the dark? Switch the lights out in your bedroom in the evening and see if you can begin to make out the shapes and shadows. You might want to do this with a friend though, as it could be a bit scary. I'm off now. Keep listening and I'll be back soon.
2: There we go. That was today's A to Z of wildlife. And a really fun challenge there. Maybe you can do that before you go to bed tonight. Switch out the lights and see how well you can see in the dark. I can't see very well. I'm going to have to train myself. Jodie will be back tomorrow with another one. But right now, I'm going to play you a song about a gorilla called Bawindi who has a very interesting hobby.

0: the Animal Alphabet song singers. That's Duck on Fun Kids. Haven't we been lucky on today's Animal Hour? We have seen so many incredible animals. We've seen some penguins, some doggies, a gorilla named Bwindi, and a duck as well. Now, I'm pretty sure there are some lions up ahead, so I think we should practice our roar. Can you do that? Roar! Yeah, we're going to roar like a lion in just a minute and see an elephant too.
1: This is...
2: The Animal Hour.

had a sandwich, the lion had steak, the monkey had bananas, and the tiger had cake.

Alone, An Elephant Never Forgets on Fun Kids and Fun Kids Junior. It's Animal Hour, and I forgot to mention earlier, we're expecting a phone call. Yes, an animal is going to call us up on the phone. They're going to make a noise, and we've got to try and work out who's calling. Oh, there's the phone now. Perfect timing. Hello? I don't think I've ever heard that sound before. Do you know what animal makes that noise? Have a think, and we'll have a couple of clues in just a minute. I can give you a clue right now. It's probably not a goldfish. They're not very noisy, are they? But they do make a good song.

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1: Welcome to a mythical land full of all sorts of wonderful and silly things. And silly creatures who do wonderful things. Or wonderful creatures who do silly things. Okay, what I do know is that this song is gonna be lots of fun.

0: Tuesday.
1: What mythical creatures will we learn about today?
2: Flippy and Betty the Yeti Spaghetti on Fun Kids and Fun Kids Junior. That's fun to say. Betty the Yeti Spaghetti. Have a go. Betty the Yeti Spaghetti. Love that. We have so much fun on Animal Hour. Oh, speaking of which, who makes this noise? Yeah, an animal called us up on the phone. They made this. You and I are trying to figure out who called us. Now, I can tell you this animal has grey fur and fluffy ears. It spends most of its life in trees and it loves eating eucalyptus leaves. And this is the noise it makes. This is your last chance to have a guess and we'll reveal the answer after this from the storybook.

Pirates. That is TikTok Croc on Fun Kids. Oh, maybe it was a crocodile that made this noise. No, that doesn't sound like a crocodile to me. Yeah, an animal called us up on the phone. They made this noise. And we're trying to work out who called us. Now, I did tell you that this animal has grey fur and fluffy ears. It spends most of its life in trees and it loves eating eucalyptus leaves. Well done if you said that this animal is a koala. Yeah, koalas always get confused for bears. People think koalas are bears, but they're not. They're actually marsupials. So well done if you got that right. If you didn't, don't worry, because we'll have another one calling us up tomorrow. Right now, though, here's five.

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1: Bah, bah, bah. Jello.

0: Wow. Who knew chickens have such good rhythm? It's Animal Hour on Fun Kids and Fun Kids Junior. I'm Lauren, and we're almost halfway through our walk through the wild, seeing some of our favourite animals. I've got another type of bird on the way, one that flies and stays up all night, an owl, and three piglets too.
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It's Bare Necessities on Fun Kids and Fun Kids Junior. Yes, we are almost finished with Animal Hour, but before we go, we must see some insects. I don't think we've seen any just yet. 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

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He must have about 99. Afghan longhairs and little cocker spaniels. All of them are named Daisy or Daniel, and all of them are his and none are mine. They yip and yap and howl at the moon. They bark at midnight, bark at noon, when they go parading at the mall. Chihuahuas, chow wows, Canadian pointers all crowd around and obscure their owner. Sometimes you can't see that

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Italian greyhounds and Irish setters, out in the sunshine or in the wetter weather, they all come running when they hear my flea. A flea with dogs, now that's ridiculous. Even if you were very meticulous, you couldn't find another bug with mutts. Sharp A, Shih Tzu, Shiba Inu, Whippet, Weimaraner, 2x2. How did this little flea get all these pups?

0: scared.
1: I'm not scared.
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1: What a beautiful day.
0: Uh-oh.
1: Uh-oh.
0: Grass.
1: Grass?
0: Long, wavy grass.
1: Long, wavy grass?
0: We can't go over it.
1: We can't go over it.
0: We can't go under it.
1: We can't go under it.
0: We'll have to go through it.
1: We'll have to go through it.
0: Swish, swish, swish, swish, swish, swish, swish, swish, swish.
1: That was a bit itchy.
0: Come on. We're going on a bear hunt.
1: We're going on a bear hunt.
0: We're gonna catch a big one.
1: We're going to catch a big one.
0: And I'm not scared.
1: I'm not scared.
0: What a beautiful day.
1: What a beautiful day.
0: Uh-oh.
1: Uh-oh.
0: A forest.
1: A forest?
0: A tall, dark forest.
1: A tall, dark forest?
0: We can't go over it.
1: We can't go over it.
0: We can't go under it.
1: We can't go under it.
0: We'll have to go through it.
1: We'll have to go through it.
0: Stumble, stumble, trip. Stumble, stumble, trip. Gee, that was hard work.
1: I hurt my knee.
0: We're going on a bear hunt.
1: We're going on a bear hunt.
0: We're gonna catch a big one.
1: We're going to catch a big one.
0: And I'm not scared.
1: I'm not scared.
0: What a beautiful day.
1: What a beautiful day.
0: Uh-oh.
1: Uh-oh.
0: Mud.
1: Mud?
0: Thick, oozy mud.
1: Thick, oozy mud?
0: We can't go over it.
1: We can't go over it.
0: We can't go under it.
1: We can't go under it.
0: We'll have to go through it.

0: scared.
1: I'm not scared.
0: What a beautiful day.
1: What a beautiful day.
0: Uh-oh.
1: Uh-oh.
0: A cave.
1: A cave?
0: A dark, gloomy cave.
1: A dark, gloomy cave?
0: We can't go over it.
1: We can't go over it.
0: We can't go under it.
1: We can't go under it.
0: We'll have to go through it.
1: We'll have to go through it.
0: Tip-toe,
1: tip-toe, tip-toe, tip.
0: What's that?
1: What's what?
0: Over there.
1: Over where?

0: eyes.
1: Two big goggly eyes?
0: It's a bear! Quick!
1: Quick!
0: Back through the cave!
1: Back through the cave!
2: Tip, tip, tip, tip, tip, tip, tip.
0: And back through the mud!
1: Back through the mud!
2: Squelch, squelch, squelch, squelch, squelch, squelch, squelch.
0: Back through the forest!
1: Back through the forest!
0: Stumble, stumble, trip!
1: Stumble, stumble, trip!
0: Back through the grass!
1: Back through the grass!
0: Swish, swish, swish, swish, swish, swish, swish! Run through the gate!
1: Run through the gate!
0: Shut the gate!
1: Shut the gate!
0: In the door!
1: Shut the door!
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1: We are over halfway through the school week now. Yes, 3 days down, 2 more to go. Happy Wednesday. I'm Lauren here looking after things for Dan. And we've got quite a magical start to our school run. Yeah, we've got Glinda the Good Witch herself here to sing Popular.
0: This is Fun Kids.
2: Elfie, now that we're friends, I've decided to make you my new project.
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2: 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That's what makes me so nice.
4: Whenever I see someone less fortunate than I, and let's face it, right, who isn't less fortunate than I? My tender heart tends to start to bleed. And when someone needs a makeover, I simply have to take over. I know exactly what they need.

Film on Funkids. Hey, I'm Lauren. I'm here looking after things for Dan. And I'm thinking, after a long day at school, should we have some fun? I think so. On the way, we've got one of the toughest games on the radio, the Yes No game, where you could win a shout out for your bestie. We're going to find out who your hometown hero is and take a trip to Activity Quest. But before any of that, let's get on this magical song from a pop star who just got married. Dua Lipa and Houdini playing right here on

Kids with me, Lauren. And did you know Activity Quest is the podcast that gets you out and about? Yeah, if ever you run out of ideas, and it does happen, they've always got your back. Now, Glasgow is bursting with things to do this month. Westfest is back. And by the way, I think Westfest is the best name for any day out ever. I love it. And it is bringing loads of fun events to the city. 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Now, there are events happening all month long, and many of them are completely free as well. So if you're looking for your next adventure, just ask your grown-ups to see.

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1: My name is Delilah and I've asked for a story about six tortoises saving the world.
0: I've always wanted to see how my powers would work out. And concentrating, she was excited to see that wings were sprouting from her shell. Big, beautiful wings. She launched herself into the air and swooped and swished higher and higher in chase with the escape pod. Got an idea for a story? 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

0: Whitney Houston and High Love on Fun Kids. Hey, I'm Lauren, hanging out with you whilst Dan is busy on The Breakfast Show, getting up bright and early. And did you know he is back for another episode of Science Quest? Yeah, this week he's tackling a mind-bending question. What's space inside? Because we know planets, stars and galaxies are floating through space, but if space is everything around us, what's outside of that? It's such a great question. I have no idea what the answer is. Luckily, Dan has some very clever friends, and one of them, Andrew Tolley, is here to answer it.
1: But there's another picture, which is also quite commonly thought about, is that space is still everything from the perspective of the universe, but maybe it's actually only finite, but that doesn't mean that you hit an end of it. And so a good picture for this is, imagine you, as we all live on the surface of the Earth, imagine you start walking north towards the North Pole, and if you keep going, eventually you're going to come down on the other side of the Earth, and you're going to start going south. Eventually you'll hit the South Pole, and then if you keep going, eventually you'll start coming north again, and you come back on yourself. And of course, we understand that the surface of the Earth is only finite, and if you keep walking in one direction, eventually you'll go all the way around and come back on yourself. And so the same could be true with space at the level of the whole universe, the whole three-dimensional space. It could be that if you go out in a rocket and you send out, try to get as far away from the Earth as possible, so you head off in the direction of Alpha Centauri, and then you keep going, and you keep going, and you keep going. It could be that eventually you actually start coming back on yourself from the other side and reach back to the Earth. And so in that picture, space is actually compact. So it's sort of wrapped up on itself like a sphere.
0: 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And if ever you have a science-related question for Dan, a question that no one else can answer for you, you know he can. 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Right now, though, One Direction. You're insecure.

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1: I've seen dark before, but not like this. This is cold. This is empty. This is numb. The life I knew is over. The lights are out. Hello, darkness. I'm ready to succumb. I follow you around. I always have. But you've gone to a place I cannot find. This grief has a gravity. It pulls me down. But a tiny voice

0: thing.
1: From Frozen 2. That is the next right thing on Fun Kids. Now, I might be a little bit late to the party, but apparently there's going to be a Frozen 3. Did you know about this? Yeah, and the actor who plays Olaf, Josh Gad, says it's the funniest out of the three films so far. And I thought Frozen 2 was really funny, especially when Olaf was acting out all the other Disney films. That was so good. Right, let's continue now with this by Coldplay. It's The Sky Full of Stars, and it's playing on Fun Kids.

0: with me, Lauren. Can you say this? Drama! You're going to have to practice, especially if you're listening to the latest episode of Judge Becks, because there is so much drama. Take a listen.
1: This is Judge Becks. The cases and people are all real. Judge Becks's judgments are final.
2: Amber and me weren't allowed any Nutella. And then when we were in bed, she ate a giant pot of Nutella, all of it, all to herself.
3: So, basically, my hair's getting a bit long, and sometimes I put it up in a ponytail, and everyone thinks it's silly.
4: Now, by everyone, do you just mean your sister?
3: And my mum and dad.
1: Get ready to enter the court of Judge Becks.
0: So as you just heard, Jasmine is taking on Mum after being denied pudding on the final night of the family holiday. And Thomas is clashing with his sister Holly after she says his front ponytail is stupid. That's not very nice. I'm not sure about that. Now, if you want to hear how these cases unfold, then be sure to tune in to the latest episode to hear the arguments, the evidence, and of course, Judge Becks' final verdict. All you got to do is search Judge Becks wherever you

0: Fun Kids. Quite a serious song for quite a serious game. It's yes, no game time now. Now, I think this game's tough. Dan is going to ask you some quick fire questions, and all you've got to do is answer them. Sounds easy. No, it's not easy because you can't use two words. Yes and no. It's very difficult, and Jude's taking it on today. Best of luck, Jude.
1: I'm a Fun Kids listener.
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4: And playing the Yes No game today, we have a returning contestant. It's Jude, who is 9 years old from London. Jude, how are you?
5: I'm good.
4: Do you remember what happened last time you played?
5: I do.
4: Yeah, so I asked you a question and you were going to say yeah, but then you went yeah, no, and I might be harsh, but I think I'm fair. So I'm going to give you one more chance to see if you can come back for revenge. Do you feel up to that challenge?
5: I am.
4: All right. Well, Jude, the rules are you can't say yes, you can't say no, you can't repeat yourself. If you win, you get to give a shout out to your best mate in the universe. If you lose, that shout out goes to me. Let's play the yes-no game in 3, 2, 1. And we are playing Jude. How are you?
5: I'm good.
4: Have you been licking your wounds since when you lost to me?
5: Not really.
4: No, not really. Okay. Well, last time you supported West Ham. Do you still support them?
5: I do.
4: Oh, okay. What's your favourite type of pizza, Jude?
5: Pineapple with ham.
4: Oh, pineapple. Do you like cheese on that as well?
5: I enjoy cheese on it.
4: What about what's your favourite food apart from pizza?
5: Macaroni cheese.
4: Oh, a nice bit of pasta. It's delicious, isn't it?
5: It is.
4: Oh, it is. And do you have a brother at home?
5: I have a brother.
4: What's his name? Tom.
5: Ethan.
4: Ethan. Oh, okay. Ethan's about 7 years old, isn't he?
5: 8.
4: He's 8 years old, but he's going to be 9 soon, right?
5: 5, 4. Not me.
4: No. Oh. Well, Jude, you've won. You've managed to do it. Well done, mate. You've beaten me. How are you feeling?
5: I'm feeling good.
4: Good. I know you were nervous, but you wanted to have fun when you played this. Have you had fun?
5: I have.
4: All right, good. Well, that means you get to give a shout out to your best mate in the universe. Who are you going to say hello to? Take it away.
5: I would like to say hello to my friend Austin and my brother Ethan.
4: Cool. Well, let's give a big shout out to Austin, your mate, and your brother Ethan. Jude, thank you so much for playing.
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0: Yes. We did it! A big congratulations to Jude for winning the Yes No game and getting a shout out for his brother Ethan and his best mate Austin. 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
1: Hello, my name is Polly the Pirate. 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

0: I could travel the world. 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I'll learn how to swim. 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
1: Oh!
0: I must admit, it doesn't feel right not being myself, a swimmer, a dancer, a teacher of things. I'm better as a pirate. Sure, the food's better out there, and painting has captured my heart. But it's not so bad being myself. It's a pirate's life for me.
2: All together!

0: here. Yar.
1: Matthew Borgia. And a pirate's life for me on Fun Kids. I couldn't be a pirate. I don't have time. I've got important things to do, like announce the hometime hero. Yeah, this is the legend that gets you home from school. And if you've got one in your life, come tell me all about them at funkidslife.com. That's what Ava did. Ava's hometime hero is her mum, Sarah, because every Wednesday after school, they make their own pizzas for dinner. Oh yeah, and Ava says it's her favourite meal of the whole week. I'm not surprised. Homemade pizza? That sounds so fun. And a little bit messy, which is even more fun. What do you have on your pizza, Ava? I always go for vegetables. Yeah, I thought I'd be alone in that. A big one on to Ava's mum, Sarah. You are today's hometown hero.
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1: That is Beautiful Day with my best friend on Fun Kids, and that's exactly what I have had. I've had a lovely day hanging out with you. Thanks for joining me. I've been Lauren. I'll be back same time tomorrow from 1. I'll catch you then. You've got The Club with Bex happening next after we hear from some pirates who don't do anything on Fun Kids.
2: And now it's time for Silly Songs with Larry, the part of the show where Larry

0: you talking about? What's a rooster and mashed potatoes have to do with being a pirate?
1: Hey, that's right. We're supposed to sing about piratey things.
0: And who's ever kissed a chipmunk? That's just nonsense. Why even bring it up? Am I right? What do you think?
1: I think you look like Captain Crunch.
0: Huh? No, I don't.
1: Do-do.
0: Do not.
1: You're making me hungry.

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1: You just don't get it.
2: And we've never been to Boston in the fall.
1: Pass the chips.

0: the UK, it's just gone 4 o'clock. This is The Club with Bex.
1: It definitely is. Hello, how you doing? How about some K-pop Demon Hunters to kickstart

K-pop Demon Hunters, Golden! In my opinion, the best song from that film. Right, we've got lots of stuff on the way for you, but first, it's this big number from Lilo and Stitch.

0: There are loads of secret things to discover about famous paintings in the National Gallery. Some have been stored in castles covered in bat poo. Others have been vandalized. 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
3: Harold, time to leave for school. Harold.
4: Okay, Mom.
3: Harold, aren't you forget?

0: officially not be hugging or kissing anyone anymore. And I request that you refrain from hugging or kissing me as well.
1: Oh, Harold! Why? You're so cute, and I could snuggle you, and I love you. I could just eat you right up, and I put you in my pocket. You're my Harold.
0: Mom, what did I just say?
1: Oh, my baby, my precious treasure.

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1: Welcome home, Harold. Everything okay?
0: Yeah, Dad. Just want to go to my room and think. It's sad a little, not how I thought I'd feel. I think I need a hug and a kiss.
2: The beta fish, are you okay?
3: Hey, Harold!
0: Shay, what are you doing out of your fishbowl? Wait, you can talk?
3: And

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1: 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Wait, how can you breathe? You're out of the water.
0: Good point. 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

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How many dogs do you think there are in the whole

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1: Hi, y'all. Welcome to our farm. Let me introduce you to my Uncle Wild Bill Big Belly.

Yod Socks, Ninja Big. All right, then, lots of stuff happening on Fun Kids, including the chance for you to win a bunch of stuff. Every weekday morning, George has George's Marvelous Multiplier. That's when he gets a Fun Kids listener to answer a question. If they get the question right, they win a prize. And then they get to come back the next day to win another prize. But the moment they get a question wrong, they lose everything. It is drama to the max. If you want to find out more, just tune in tomorrow at 7:20.

0: you know there's a brand new episode of the Judge Becks podcast. Here's what you can expect from it.
1: This is Judge Becks. The cases and people are all real. Judge Becks's judgments are final.
2: Amber and me weren't allowed any Nutella. And then when we were in bed, she ate a giant pot of Nutella, all of it, all to herself.
3: So, basically, my hair's getting a bit long, and sometimes I put it up in a ponytail, and everyone thinks it's silly.
0: Now, by everyone, do you just mean your sister?
3: And my mum and dad.
1: Get ready to enter the court of Judge Becks.
0: Some rather tricky cases this week. If you want to find out more, go and download them immediately.

BTS are the kings of K-pop. Everybody knows who BTS are. Even if you're not a big K-pop fan, it's a big deal. BTS, everyone knows them. My friend Katie recently went to South Korea and she took an empty suitcase with her. And I thought, that's weird. Well, it turns out she did it on purpose because she came back with album upon album from all of her K-pop heroes. I'm talking Blackpink, BTS. She had a little bit of, I think, 80s in there as well. She had so many K-pop albums in her suitcase, she could barely pack any clothes.

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1: But I'm already a unicorn.
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somebody. 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I became the star maker. But I digress. 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

0: I'm gone.
1: Justin Bieber on the Sun Kids. On the way for you, we've got a track from Taylor Swift. But first, it's time for some news. Here's the team at Children United today with what's going
2: on. This is Rosie at TVCU with your news for today. Lunch shaming is a bullying trend spreading across the USA, where students secretly take photos of classmates eating and post them online to embarrass them. It's reportedly making students scared to eat lunch in school cafeterias. Rules on phones in schools are different from state to state, but teachers at a school in Washington said that after introducing a full-day phone ban, more students began eating school lunches again because they weren't scared of having their photo taken. The UK government has warned parents to stop letting their children bunk off lessons on their birthday, after a new report found that children are 55% more likely to miss school on that day. And with summer holidays coming up, the report also found a rise in absence when schools didn't finish the year on a Friday. With more than 450,000 school holiday fines issued to parents in England last year, the government says they are giving schools and parents tools to work together to improve attendance, so that pupils don't miss out on important learning. The FIFA World Cup starts tomorrow, but one major team failed to qualify for the tournament. Here's our football expert Leo.
3: With a whopping 48 teams going to the World Cup this year, the most in history, some really lowly ranked teams such as Haiti and Curacao and even New Zealand, ranked 85th, have made it through. Whereas Italy is still ranked 12th by FIFA, despite not making it to the tournament this summer. Italy have now missed the World Cup 3 times in a row. This is a huge shock because Italy are one of football's giants. They are 4-time World Cup champions, so missing 3 straight World Cups is a brutal collapse to their standards.
2: For more World Cup debriefs from Leo and Braden, head to tvcu.global for their new vodcast, We Talk Football. Excitement is building ahead of the release of Toy Story 5, which arrives in cinemas next week, along with its official soundtrack. Taylor Swift's theme song for the film has already broken global streaming records. On Amazon Music, I Knew It, I Knew You had the biggest streaming day for any song so far in 2026. The latest film sees the toys face a new challenge when their owner, Bonnie, gets a tablet and stops playing with them. It's something the cast relate to. Tim Allen, the voice of Buzz Lightyear, said,
4: "What tech does to our children, my children included, and have we forgotten how to play? And it's perfect for the toys to remind kids that being on your device is like revving a car engine. You're not going anywhere. It seems like you are, but actually getting outside and playing with other kids is really important."
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1: It absolutely is. I'm very excited to be playing you one of the best Taylor Swift songs ever right now.

0: Fun Kids! Alright then. It's time to chat to a brand new author to Fun Kids, Bec Mansa. But before that, let's hear a little bit from her brand new book.
1: Deep in Dryden Forest, children are taught three things. Never stray past the rune posts at the edge of town. Run home as fast as you can when you hear the warning bell. And know that spirits are very real and very dangerous. These spectres creep between the gnarled trunks of old trees. They slip into the swirling mists surrounding weeping willows, and they lurk in the shade beneath bristly bushes. Hungry for the souls of the living, they prey on anyone who dares enter their woods. Rangers with wild hearts fight to protect those living in Dryden Forest from its horrors. Unflinching and fearless, they recruit only the bravest to their cause. Growing up in a world where stepping out of your door could get you gobbled up by something monstrous, children survive by following rules, keeping their boots laced tight in case they have to run fast, and always watching the shadows. This either makes them as tough as winter bark or as jumpy as mice.
0: Oh, what an atmospheric start to the interview. Hello, Bec Mansa, how are you doing?
1: Hello, thank you for having me.
0: Thank you for coming on. And that was a reading from your brand new book, Wild Heart, right?
1: That's Wild Heart, yep, out today.
0: Congratulations. Are we having a little party? Have you got some cake?
1: Oh my gosh, we are like right in the middle of party prepping at home. I've got cake, I've got balloons, I've got like party poppers, like all of it. And yeah, I've got people coming over to the house first, and then we'll head down to our local bookshop to carry on the party there.
0: Oh, that's what I love to hear. So if our listeners want to have a little party at home by reading your book, we should tell them a bit about it. First of all, we are going to be in Twigswick. Is that right?
1: So Twigswick is the town where my story starts. But we then venture out of Twigswick into the whole of Dryden Forest, and we get to go see lots of different places within Dryden Forest, like Camp Roots. And we go to some of these lairs where my baddies, the hollow spirits, lurk.
0: Yeah, there is a brilliant map at the beginning of the book, which really does set everything out. Was it quite fun to imagine this brand new world?
1: Oh, I loved it. It was so fun diving into just the creepy side of me. I've always loved creepy, spooky things, and this is my first horror book, so it was really lovely to kind of just like lean into that side and just make things as spooky as possible.
0: I did read that you describe yourself as half sparkle, half spooky. Is that right?
1: Yeah, it's so true. I'm very much a pink, sparkly person. I love pink. I love tiaras. I've got pink hair, but I do have a creepy side. I do love a good spooky movie, a good spooky book. And so that's why, yeah, I describe myself as half sparkle, but also half spooky.
0: And this book is a perfect kind of like amalgamation of everything, I guess, of all the things that magic involves, because you've got Nettle and her sister Fern. They are very different sisters, right?
1: Oh, they're so, so different. Absolutely. So Nettle is a very nervous, very fearful character. You know, she's afraid of just like pretty much everything, you know, spiders, frogs, snakes, her own shadow, breaking rules and everything like that. And most of all, she is afraid of obviously the ghosts and ghouls that live in Dryden Forest. But deep down, Nettle does wish she could be braver. She wishes she could find her courage. And then on the flip side of that, you've got Fern, and Fern is, she is brave, she is confident, and she is absolutely afraid of nothing. And yeah, they are completely different sisters.
0: I'll be more from Bec after this.

0: on Fun Kids from the movie Goat. Now let's go back to that chat with Beck Manser. Now, before I let you go, we do a little quick fire round of questions, if that's okay, with every author that comes on to Fun Kids.
1: Amazing. Bring it on.
0: Excellent stuff. So first up, pretty easy. Books or Kindles?
1: Oh, books. Definitely. Yeah. That was an easy one. That's a warm-up question, that one.
0: That is a warm-up question. You're right. Yeah. Heroes or villains?
1: Oh, villains. Villains, always villains.
0: And you've got some good ones as well. Film adaptation or TV adaptation?
1: I think TV adaptation, because you've got more time to space out the story and give it kind of the time it needs. Yeah.
0: Beginnings or endings?
1: Oh, endings. Endings, a big battle, big epic battle at the end, and it has to be a happy ending, you know, good triumphs over evil, that kind of vibes.
0: I'm with you. Rangers or stalkers?
1: Or Rangers, of course, Wild Heart Rangers. Yes.
0: I thought I'd just check just in case.
1: Yeah, it's just in case. No, 100% Wild Heart Rangers.
0: Laptop or write by hand?
1: Oh, laptop. I get cramp now. I'm getting old. I get cramp in my hand if I write for too long. I know.
0: No, fair enough. Do you write 9 to 5 or just whenever you fancy?
1: In a dream world, 9 to 5, but I've got an soon to be 1-year-old. So it's been in between naps and whenever I can get a moment.
0: Yeah, I can imagine. Fairies or goblins?
1: Oh, fairies, but wicked fairies. I like fairies that are a bit naughty. Yeah.
0: I love that you caught like a little loophole there. I've got to respect that choice. Excellent. Paddington Bear or Winnie the Pooh?
1: Oh, this is hard. This is such a mean question. I feel like it's really hard to pick. I'm going to go for Winnie the Pooh, but that could change day by day. I love them both.
0: Okay, I'll allow that. Finally, the big one, salt and vinegar or cheese and onion?
1: I'm going to go, I don't like salty things, so I'm going to go cheese and onion, but I'm vegan, so vegan cheese and onion.
0: Oh, Beck, cheese and onion. Well,
1: vegan cheese and onion, yes.
0: Because it's vegan, I'll allow it on this occasion.
1: Yes.
0: I'll let it pass my very important crisp system.
1: Yeah, sorry.
0: I'll allow it because I like your book so much, so it's okay. Beck, can you tell us, I'm guessing Wild Heart, like you say, it's out today, so we can grab it wherever it is we get our books, right?
1: Absolutely. In whatever format is best for you, you know, however you prefer to consume your books, it's out there.
0: Lovely stuff. Well, congratulations again. And thank you so much for telling us all about Wild Heart.
1: Thank you so much for having me.
0: If you want to find out more from Beck or any other authors I've been chatting to recently, just download the BookQuest podcast.

0: Okay, it's time to go to the National Gallery to find out about a very special painting.
1: Painting Explorers with the National Gallery.
2: Now, this is more my sort of painting. The Battle of San Romano by Paolo Uccello. A lovely big bust-up. Combat. A fight. It shows a battle that took place between two courageous armies in Italy over 600 years ago. Now, just you listen to the white horse over there in the middle. He can tell you all about it.
3: Ciao, Bellard. It's all going crazy here. Two courageous armies, one from Florence, the other Siena, are battling for territory here in Italia. Uno momento. I just need to charge. Take that. They cannot fail to quiver in their boots at the sight of me. I am such a big, strong horse. A charger, no less. And on my back is none other than Niccolo da Morosi da Tolentino. He is like the big guy, the main man in charge of the Florentines, the army who will be winning this battle. Oh yes, we shall be victorious. What do you mean? You don't think Tolentino is the big guy? Well, just you look at his big, big hat, red and gold, and twice the size of his own head. Check it out. And check out our bling, all the gold and silver on our arm. It's no wonder that those Chinese cowards run from us as we charge! See how they drop their lances like matchsticks on the ground as they run. And see how the battlefield seems to stretch into the distance forever. Almost as impressive as me. Now, the battle can't wait. Arrivederci, amici.
2: 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Right, move over, guys. It's my turn. 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
0: I love this series. They'll be back tomorrow, but right now we're going to the movies. I've got tunes on the way from Mulan, Moana, Beauty and the Beast, Mufasa, and Matilda.

The cast of Mulan on Fun Kids. That is such a good song. If you've never seen Mulan, definitely go and check it out. It's a bit of a Disney classic. Speaking of Disney classics, well, that was an old school Disney classic. This is a newer Disney classic. It's Moana and How Far I'll Go.

I was the one who had it all. I was the master of my fate. I never needed anybody in my life. I learned the truth too late. I'll never shake away the pain. I close my eyes, but she's still there. I let her steal into my melancholy heart.

0: fun, kids. Did you know about Dan from the afternoon show? We have sent him out on tour. He's taking the Science Quest podcast live and on the road, bringing some weird, cool space stuff to the stage. And he is going all around the UK. In fact, his next big show is in Cambridge on the 26th of July. 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

musical Paddington on Sun Kids. That is The Explorer and the Bear. We've got some good news, dude, coming up for you, plus an excellent tune from Wicked. But first, this from Clean Bandit, Symphony on Sun Kids.

time for Good News, Dude. Today's good news is from California, where a brand new wildlife crossing has been opened. Now, this is basically a big road over a road that would normally have cars and trucks and lorries on, so quite dangerous for wildlife. This has been created especially for animals and creatures nearby to cross over. And before it's even been officially opened, before the finishing touches have been put on it, some deer have started using it already. The crews who are still working on it said that seeing the animals use the structure this quickly is an exciting sign of the positive impact it will have. I just thought that was really cool. I also love hearing your good news as well. Hello to Stuart, aged 9 years old. Stuart's good news is he is going to be in a school play. Oh, Stuart, congratulations. And if you've got some good news to share with me, let me know at funkidslive.com/good.

0: Olivia Rodrigo on Fun Kids. I love Olivia Rodrigo. I'd love to see her live. And so I googled if she's doing any tour dates at the moment. And, well, sure enough, some tour dates popped up. And I thought, brilliant, I can see Olivia Rodrigo. But the tour dates are not until next year, April 2027. I don't think I can wait that long. Olivia, if you're listening, please arrange some more dates a little sooner and a little maybe closer to the Fun Kids HQ. Thank you very much.
1: Homegrown alligator, see you later. Gotta hit the road, gotta hit the road. The sun and

0: on Fun Kids. Now, there is a brand new episode of the Book Quest podcast. I'm very excited about this one because in it, you can hear me chatting to Beck Manser and Struan Murray. Speaking of which...
1: Being from Scotland, being from Edinburgh, it was wonderful to be able to actually write a story set in my hometown, because a lot of it actually is in Edinburgh itself. And then this magical city they go to, which is actually hidden within Edinburgh, is almost like, it's like the Edinburgh of my childhood, the fantasies and kind of my kind of childhood imagination kind of let loose. Because when I would spend a lot of my time wandering around Edinburgh, just sort of in my own and stuck in my own imagination, picturing dragons flying over the city. And so it was great to finally get to put that all in a book.
0: If you love fantasy stories, you will love this week's Book Quest. 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

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Hey, just a reminder, on Friday, I've got the Friday night party. 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

0: not so. 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
1: This is Judge Becks. The cases and people are all real. Judge Becks's judgments are final.
2: Amber and me weren't allowed any Nutella, and then when we were in bed, she ate a giant pot of Nutella, all of it, all to herself.
3: So, basically, my hair's getting a bit long, and sometimes I put it up in a ponytail, and everyone thinks it's silly.
0: Now, by everyone, do you just mean your sister?
3: And my mum and dad.
1: Get ready to enter the court of Judge Becks.
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0: My old pal Connor is going to be here very soon, and the reason I'm telling you that is because he's looking at me right now through the window in the studio. I'm here at Fun Kids HQ, and he is limbering up outside, ready to go. So do not disappoint him. Stick around to find out what tunes he's recommending in his next big thing, and of course, what makes it to number one in the Pop 7 at 7.
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We are sending him out on the road with the Science Quest podcast. 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

0: the UK. It's just gone 7 o'clock. You're listening to Connor.
1: Hello, how are you? 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Always excited to find out your favourite 7. Number 1, who's it going to be? Well, we'll find that out very soon. First, though,

Ed Sheeran and Sapphire is number 4 in the Pop 7 at 7 chart. What a tune. All right, let's break into the big top 3, which means we are getting closer to that big number 1. Really excited to find it out. At 3 is Calvin Harris and Clementine Douglas with Blessings. 3.

0: song to play, then we're going to find out the big number one. Who's it to?
1: Two.
0: It's this guy from his brand new album. He's currently on his massive Together Together tour as well, Harry Styles. And the previous one to watch from George in at two, this is American Girls.

Bob's American Girls on Fun Kids number 2 in the Pop 7 at 7 chart. What a tune. All right, 6 songs all done. There is only one more left, and that is the big number 1. We're going to play that in a moment. First, though, what have we heard so far? Well, in at 2, Harry Styles, American Girls just there. Number 3, Calvin Harris, Clementine Douglas with Blessings. Number 4, Ed

is only one more left. And tonight, sharing the Pop 787 crown, it's Miles Smith and Noel Horan. It's a big tune. It's Drive Safe at one.

such an amazing song, Miles Smith and Niall Horan. It's Drive Safe, number one in the Pop 7 at 7 tonight. It's a very good choice. So I have your safer tomorrow, please, right now at funkidslive.com. What song do you love the most? This.

Call me back. Call me back when you get this, okay? I love you and I miss you so much. Okay, bye.

Blue, JP Cooper, Perfect Strangers on Funk Kids. Just before that, Nathan Doar, Joel Corey, Ella Henderson with 0800 Heaven. Right, Connor hanging out with you all the way through till 9 o'clock. I'm going to get you checked into the homework crew just after 8. And in around about 5-10 minutes time, I've got another play of my new Next Big Thing this week. A new piece of music that I think you'll love very much. Right now, Taylor Swift. I had

0: Big thing.
1: Yeah, here we go then, my next big thing on Funkid. It's a brand new piece of music that I

right just after 8 o'clock. I'm going to get you checked into the homework crew. And another hour of all your favourite Fun Kids tunes still to play. First, though, hey, listen, do you fancy going on some special Fun Kids astronaut training? Well, Fun Kids Science Quest is travelling across the UK with a spectacular live show about space, packed with experiments, discoveries and science fun. This show will give you an idea of what it's like to prepare for blast-off. Dan brings the weirdest and coolest space science to the stage, making it more fun than it's ever been in any classroom. Now, do you want to be there? 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

0: 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You're listening to Connor.
1: Sure are. Jax Jones, him and EK on the way. I'm going to get you checked into the homework crew as well after this from the cast of K-pop Demon Hunters. Let's go.

Yeah, if you're working, do some homework right now. Getting that homework done that is due tomorrow. Maybe just doing some homework right now because it's your homework time. Well, the homework crew is opening for the next hour. You are being checked in to the crew for homework time that lets you know you are not alone. So I'm going to bring you some of the biggest and best fun kids tunes for the next hour. I mean, the likes of BTS in there, Sabrina Carpenter, Sagala, Lady Gaga, all the good ones. All I want from you is for you to give that homework 100% of your effort. And shall we kick off the homework crew? Let's do it. With new music, Miles Smith. This is Hold Me in the Dark on Fun Kids. Such a tune.

0: for a song that I introduced to you as the next big thing a few weeks back. It's so good. I get to play it again tonight. Ace Spa featuring G-Dragon. It's WDA. Oh, different animal.
1: It is what it is. They be like, oh, she's a whole different animal. Got the beast on leash to the net, and tease, she's a whole different animal. Body on the hit, to take a charming on, but the white trying to glitch. Crash, false got me. Whole different animal.
2: She a whole different animal. Different animal. Whole different animal.

Sabrina Carpenter with Espresso on Fun Kids. And how good is that track? From Ace Bar featuring G-Dragon, WDA, Whole Different Animal. Hope you enjoyed it. Right, 9 o'clock tonight, Fun Kids Nights is here with you. We have opened the homework crew and I've still got tunes to play for you from David Guetta, Bruno Mars, Kygo and Alex Sampson. Right now though, oh, we love it. Taylor Swift and The Fate of Ophelia.

such a tune. Right, I'm going to tell you all about the Judge Bex podcast in a moment and why you defo need to take a listen to it. First, though, new music. Lady Gaga with Doechii. Runway!

0: Funky Tonight is here with you, the perfect way to finish off the day. And I've got Kygo in Houston to play for you in a sec. First though, this week in Judge Bex's courtroom, things are heating up as always. We have got lots happening, lots of cases for Judge Bex to deal with. You can take a listen, by the way, if you tune into the latest episode to hear all the arguments, the evidence, and of course, Judge Bex's final verdict. You can do that by searching for Judge Bex wherever you get your podcast from. And I know you're sitting there thinking, Connor, what can we expect from this week's episode? Well, as always, lots and lots, and I've got a little clip for you right here. Lots and lots going on.
1: This is Judge Bex. The cases and people are all real. Judge Bex's judgments are final.
2: Amber and me weren't allowed any Nutella, and then when we were in bed, she ate a giant pot of Nutella, all of it, all to herself.
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0: 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We'll see you there.

0: Samson. Track's called How Lucky Am I on Fun Kids. I introduced you to that song as a Next Big Thing a few weeks back. Ka-chim. Well, Alex Warren on the way after this.
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1: I'm storming on the corner, about to catch the last train home. 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

play. 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
1: 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Cause I don't really wanna go

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